0: for sure.
1: I bring her coffee in the morning. She brings me inner peace. I take her out to fancy restaurants.

but that changed. 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I heard you moved to Austin, got an apartment and settled down. And every once in a while, I start texting, write a paragraph, but then I delete the message. Think about you like a pastime, I could cry.

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Next thing I knew, I'm walking over, came and tapped you on your shoulder, said, my dear, you're not the only one. Spent the night there at my place, that night became 100 days, and I shared all my deepest secrets with you.

0: på Circle K for en god burgerdeal. På Circle K får du ekstra burgeren, en saftig burger med coleslaw til en svært god pris. 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
1: 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Never mind, on my desk by Friday, filling in for your snowflake co-worker or team-building yoga with your melon letter. It's the weekend now. Take it cheesy, you hear? That's it. Take it cheesy. Have some cheese doodles.
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